0: 1-2. About to spit that hot shit. Woo. Yeah,
1: come down, nigga.
0: Hot shit. Yeah. Ooh. Messenger in a metropolis, apocalypse here and now. Niggas

0: the line. 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
1: Ladies and gentlemen, I'm performing tonight, one time only, Farrah Munch, Eastside Rock.

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It's like people don't break it down anymore. Where is that? Like actually

0: Can't wait for that summer again. 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I feel good.
1: Dit is Urgent FM.

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We be rapping about thugs, drugs, and clubs. 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What you talking about, what you spell could be a spell. What you saying could be creating your own hell. 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

0: 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That shit is, ain't nothing. 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They got the height. You taking them to the height. This is the highest shit, man. 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
1: the underworld.
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1: You should say the underworld.
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1: I've been trying to tell a different story. I find balance and I'm tipping off.

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I've been trying to tell a different story. Find balance and I'm tipping off. And tell grandma I'll be with a shorty. I won't panic when they send her for me. Cause I ain't got time for feeling sorry. I gotta be on point when duty calls. And I'm probably the

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We had a tape deck, a record player, till they turned the power off. We used to play UB40, Labour of Love 2, little kids being made to feel alive by the music.

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strategy, more it was colonial policy, more it was so contagious, more it was so outrageous, more it was pressure even from your own

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More weight, more weight, and you're on the ground.

which is the rule of neo-colonials, more which is a system, more which is to join them, more which is male domination, mind you, with women joining in too. More weight, and they pinning me down. More weight, and I'm on the ground. And I mustn't complain, I mustn't say a word. I must just scratch, and bite, and kick with all my might. More weight, and they pinning me down. More weight, and I'm on the ground. More weight is the imperialist strategy. More weight is the capitalist policy. More weight so vicious. 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

0: on his shoulders, the eyes roll back in ecstasy, crying, "Please, old man, stop this misery." 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On World War III.
1: And it attracted a lot of rats. 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They started shooting.
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1: 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That was last week, and this week we're going to move on to the next part of the story. It's us v. them.

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Fuck the rest of the world. Fuck these motherfuckers. I need something from right here. From right here. What you got, a cassette? Damn, you got a cassette? 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He wants some Edwards. He wants some Sheik. I want to play this motherfucker some Sheik right here.

chicken groove. 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

Yeah, so it's Wednesday night, and I'm off into the club. I check my shit, and I head inside, and I see that girl that we all call Tina Turner, because she looked like Tina Turner. And she said, hey, love, Rocket Ride? And I said, yeah, Rocket Ride. And so she reached out her hand, and I put my hand underneath her hand, and she dropped the ticket to the rocket. And I flew that up into my mouth and ran it down in my stomach. And Tina Turner smiled at me and she said, oh, boy. And that shit fucked me up, man.